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and hip problems and went to a few different chiropractors. And then I met Dr. Miller and started coming to Truth Family. And he has made such a big difference.

parent, you have to deal with the grief. And sometimes we feel, and you talked about this at the beginning of the broadcast, you know, we feel pain, we feel shame, we should have prayed more, we should have done Bible studies around the table, we should have

Welcome to Through the Bible with our teacher, Dr. J. Vernon McGee. We're glad you're here as we begin a journey through a book that Dr. McGee nicknamed The Great Redemption Story. That's right, we're back in the Old Testament, ready to travel through the book of Exodus, and we're heading down to Egypt.

the office of a midwife to the Hebrew women, and see them upon the stools. If it be a son, then ye shall kill him. But if it be a daughter, then ye shall live. Now this is a

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You signed up for a radical change. There must be a change in your behavior. There must be a change that issues from the way you think. Previously, you thought about things in a certain way, and now you think differently. And the reason you think differently is because the Spirit of God has come to live within your life. And like the people there in Thessalonica, they turned from the lifeless idols to the worship of the living God. And their friends said, they know.

I didn't look up on Wikipedia, okay? But so there's germination and there's establishment. Establishment is marked by a couple of things. Number one, the depletion of the inward, the internal food resources, and the

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2: Coming up on this weekend's edition of The Plumb Line with Jay Rudolph, one of my regular guests, Pastor Jim Osmond of Idaho, will examine a Christian's identity in Christ from what the Bible teaches on it. 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

0: Do you have full confidence he would have scored as well?
1: Yeah, I would assume if I'm making the right read and running hard like Greg was, and he was trying to beat the throw to second. That's what he was telling me. He was like, I don't think they're going to get me out at second if he fields that ball cleanly and either flips it immediately or tries